0: This doesn't sound like any kind of music I've ever encountered.
1: Shouting fire.
2: And now, another tale of tragedy from Booyah, the burned out burner.
3: You know, one time I did something so stupid at Burning Man. Oh man, was this ever dumb. God, this is like the stupidest thing ever. You see, I thought it would be really cool to like share the love and all. So I saw this police officer who looked all kind of lonely and out of place. And I said, hey man, you want some of this? I don't know if he thought I was going to hit him or what. All I wanted to do was give him a little glow. But he like, you know, arrested me and stuff. I thought it was just a burner costume, you know? God, I never knew the cops had to like obey the law and do their jobs and stuff out here. Oh man, that was so stupid.
2: Don't be like Booyah. 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
9: My butt hurts. Get me some...
10: Pina Colada butt lotion?
9: For my ass.
11: Oh, man. What?

0: Hey, baby, who's your daddy?
1: The voice of God spoke, saying,
2: let's get funkified!
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2: I don't like that.
4: Hi, this is Laura Ingraham. I make a living from words, and I find words fascinating. Like, how about...
5: butthole!
6: Yes.
7: Here's a problem.
8: Just listen.
1: A most unangelic sound. But that wasn't all.
2: What the hell? Get down!
9: Have you ever wanted to look into a crystal ball and see what the future holds?
5: No!
10: Duh. It's hard to beat good old...
11: alcohol guzzling, drug dazed, immoral sex crazed, rock music loving... demon-possessed Tony Curtis. Groovy!
12: Right on!
13: Right on!
14: Right on!
15: Far out!
16: Oh, no! Godzilla again!
17: Is that true?
16: Yes.
17: Godzilla's in Tokyo?
16: Yes.
17: Wait and see what happens now.
18: You look so beautiful tonight.
19: No, I don't.
20: Oh, I'm excited.
21: What kind of sick bastard are you?
22: Fat, fat, fat, fat, fat.
23: During the past few years,
24: I wanted to tear off my skin. I wanted to pull out my hair.
25: Don't be too disturbed about it. I, too, went through this period.
26: It's sad, but it's true.
27: Shut up. Every day, I read a room of a deal. I'm a son in a million.
28: What did he say?
29: Light rock hits of yesterday and today.

0: This sucks.
1: Yes.
2: Let's do it right now. Just get to your phone and say, Paul.
3: You go to hell. Goodbye.
4: I'm going to use a little bit of verb.
5: So I'm going to roll it up.

0: Yes.
1: Good morning, and tell me who you are.
2: My name is Vandermeer.
1: And you flew in from New York to do the show with me, too. See, I get them from all over the place here.
2: This is Vandermeer again, talking to you.
1: Okay, great. So we'll get back to you in a little while.
2: This is Vandermeer.
3: What is your problem?
4: He was trying so hard to be important, and the whole world was laughing at him. Even the clock tick-tock. Tick, funny, talk, funny. Tick, funny, talk, funny. The closet door squeaked. Funny! Funny! And the water faucet dripped. Bloop! Funny. Bleep! Funny. Bloop! Funny. Bleep! Funny. Suddenly he heard a most unusual sound.
5: She's a good girl. Crazy about Elmo.
6: Here's your requested song. Requested song. Requested song.
7: Baby.
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14: That's a shame.
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16: You want Hendrix to sit down and eat with you? 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
17: Ain't that intense?
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19: Hello, this is Art Linkletter.
3: Hello.
19: Do you know that besides your eyes and ears and your arms and legs, you have something which is even more priceless?
15: Big jugs.
1: He's right.
9: Big old damn racks.
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19: Each sold separately. 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
1: They bounced and rolled.
15: Bounce, bounce, bounce.
7: Look at the titties.
15: Aren't they cute?
12: Well, there are two of them.
2: Wow, look at the tits.
19: M-A-C-R-O-M-A-S. T-I-C.
15: Just a couple of lumps.
7: Edit.
15: I wish you could smell this. Oh, it's smelling good in here already.
13: Grizzle Goat Furdash. Mimigrimum.
15: Will you please translate that into English?
18: I'm having the most perfect hallucination. Green and blue patterns are pouring all over me like a deck of cards. I have a feeling this is what Alice Paradise must be like. I don't feel I'll ever be the same again.
8: You hippie.
16: It's here, my mystery day.
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5: The time for
3: bladder control
5: is over.
0: Time to wallow in the
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5: Whenever you are ready.
19: Okay.
20: You know, we had to edit this message, unfortunately, but this was one of the most f***ing popular series that we ever did. 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
19: I'd like that.
21: Yes!
22: What's that old saying?
23: Remember, only forest fires prevent fires.
19: No.
15: Hey, I've got an idea.
20: Namely, adultery, homosexuality, and other perversions.
24: Oh, okay.
4: Well, as you can plainly see...
19: Wait, sucks.
25: And he's very, very, very devilish.
19: And that's not all.
26: He's dirty old man.
27: The list just goes on.
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9: Can I suck on the oversized tits of the obnoxious blonde bitch?
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11: I'll bet a lot of people would like that too, said the man with the yellow hat.
21: Big tits. A big tits. 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
26: Big old damn rack.
27: And now Walter Cronkite will amuse us with his impression of the South American farting frog.
28: Rated.
29: The time for
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29: is over.
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1: Noise. Intentional.
2: And now, another tale of tragedy from Booyah, the burned-out burner.
3: You know, one time I did something so stupid at Burning Man. Oh man, was this ever dumb. Oh my god, this is like, man, the stupidest thing ever. You see, I thought it would be really cool to get really drunk and steal a golf cart and drive around the playa blindfolded just because, you know, like when can you ever do that in the real world? So I like stole this golf cart, but then I got too drunk and I passed out while I was driving down the Esplanade. I mean, it was pretty cool and all. I mean, it was in the paper the next day and everything, but I didn't even get to see it for like a week because I was in jail in Reno. God, I never knew there were, like, rules and stuff out here. Oh, man, that was so stupid.
2: Don't be like Booyah. Be smart and don't be out of control. Burn bright. Don't burn out.

0: I want to bring out our friend.
1: All right, let's
0: okay?
1: bring him out.
0: Let's
1: okay.
0: bring out Joey Marlowe.
1: Okay, let's welcome Joey Marlowe, everybody.
2: Thank you very much. It's a real pleasure to be on the Frank Massey and Tilly Show. And we're going to get nostalgic and reminisce and take a little walk down Broadway. If you knew Susie like I know Susie, oh, oh, oh, what a gal. There's none so classy like that fair lassie. Oh, oh, goodness me, what a chassis. We went riding, but she didn't balk. Home from Yonkers, I'm the one who had a walk. If you knew Susie like I know Susie, oh, oh, what a gal. Oh. Hey, Frank.
1: Oh, beautiful, beautiful, beautiful.
2: Frank, if you want to lose weight, that's what you got to do.
1: Oh, nice.
2: That's how you stay.
1: Nice,
2: that's the way you stay slender, Tilly. Uh-huh.

Hey, everybody. It's your Thursday night. It's Shouting Fire. It's Benmer and Whirlwind. We are back after a very, very dusty trip over to Burning Man last week, where we digitally performed from our own couches and living room. But still, we were there. Hey, Dr. Kramer. Thanks for tuning in. Dr. Kramer will be back on the Shouting Fire airwaves on Thursday night in about a month. I'm sorry, 20 days. We're going to spin some music tonight. We're going to have some fun. No real theme. I might try out some tracks for some upcoming weddings. Hopefully this laptop doesn't do a restart and an update while we're doing the show. Here we go.

0: Yeah, I figured you might like some of this stuff, Dr. Kramer. You know, I got so many different wheelhouses. Whirlwind, there's plenty of songs that are my songs. I'm glad you shared.
1: I introduced him to this song. I want the credit for it.
0: Right, but I'm playing it, which means it's in my wheelhouse. Speaking of wheelhouses, that's another word for a garage.

0: Hi, Teal. I'm chewing on some chips right now. It's your Thursday night here on Shouting Fire with Benmer and Whirlwind. Yeah, felt like throwing in a little bit of a funk thing. One of the weddings I'm DJing, they wanted a little bit more funk and some folk. I don't know how that usually, folk doesn't really work into my wheelhouse. I'm going to say wheelhouse all night. Hi, Teal. Hi, Bearcat. How are you guys? Thanks for tuning in. Everyone around the world on Shouting Fire and iHeartRadio. This is Benmer in Whirlwind on your Thursday night. Yeah, I was getting a little funky, and then I was eating, mixed myself a drink. How's your ear balls? Let's all drink together. Cheers. I got a mixed cocktail tonight. Yeah, funky, fun, doing some things. I actually didn't prep the next song because I was busy doing things, doing laundry, doing all this stuff. But let's just hold up for a second.
1: Guys, I'm styling time for you. Pack your next song. I bought a new flow toy. I'm so excited. It's a wand, obviously, a flow wand, because that's my prop of choice. And it's different. And I hope I get to party with some of you and spin the heck out of it. Damn straight. 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

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I'm doing laundry. 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C-Rob, I have Christian McCaffrey, Kittle, and Purdy on my fantasy team. And I also have Matt Stafford, which is not good tonight. It's your Thursday night dial here on Shouting Fire. Thank you all for tuning in. Venmer and Whirlwind. This song is from back in my LA days. Back when I first started DJing a long, long time ago. And C-Rob came to a couple of our underground Burning Man warehouse parties. And I did play this song. So it's great that C-Rob jumped in for this very song. It's really good. All right. 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

0: 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She already got the headphones tangled. 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

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Basically, the master tempo got synced to the incoming track, meaning that when she was trying to sync the incoming track to the playing track, she was syncing the entire BPM of the entire thing and changing everything, and it got confusing. And it's okay. It happens. 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She's amazing. 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

it pump. 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

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And when it kicks, it does hit. How's everyone doing? It's Ben Merritt's Whirlwind. It's Thursday night, Shouting Fire, iHeartRadio. Cheers. Earballs. When it kicks, it hits.

All right. In honor of C-Rob, one of my longest standing friends in this world, I'm pulling yet another song from one of my first DJ sets at the burner parties in LA that C-Rob probably heard. This one takes you on a journey. Get your earballs ready. Cheers. Let's fucking go.

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Hey, Drones, thanks for tuning in.

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That was such a good transition. I gotta give myself credit for that one. My whole goal here tonight is to A, entertain all of you, but B, make sure Dr. Kramer stays in the chat the entire time. Some soulful lyrics, some funky beats.

jumping, two in the morning and the party still jumping, two in the morning and the party still jumping, two in the morning and the party still jumping, two in the morning and the party still jumping, two in the morning and the party still jumping, two in the morning and the party still jumping, two in the morning and the party still jumping, two in the morning and the party still jumping, jumping, party still jumping and the party still jumping, jumping, party still jumping, still jumping, still jumping. Shit, so we gon' smoke an ounce of this. G's up, hoes down, why you motherfuckers bounce it in?

I mean, it's 2 a.m. in the morning and the party's jumping, and that's when Kilovolt returns. Hey, Kilovolt. In the morning and the party's still jumping. We miss you. Kilovolt will also be back on your Thursday night dial. Maybe third week of September. He's known for keeping the party alive at 2 a.m.

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1: Of course, the missus has a Costco Chardonnay. 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

0: Shit. Future Fridays walked in and I was going to loop something and I fucked it up. Hey, Future Fridays, how's the other side of the world?
1: Check it out. 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
0: Future Fridays, have you caught me a kiwi yet? Because I want you to send me a kiwi. I'll pay for it. Here comes the whirlwind.
1: Yeah, Spider-Man and freezing.
0: Yeah.
2: You ready, Ron? I have a fun fact, and a fun New Zealand fact. Apparently there's been an update that this was the best cockapoo fuck season ever. So good that 90 like more of these birds have been added to the population. Congratulations.

I know. Future Fridays, I'm wishing you'd make my day right now, because we know that the kiwi is a protected species, but it's just so cute and I want one. Can you just pump up the jam for me and grab one and put it in a box and send it to me? Cheers, earballs.

You guys like that transition? We thought it was pretty good. I mean, there's girls screaming in ecstasy in the background, obviously. Hey Hazard, thanks for tuning in. It's Thursday night. We love having you here on Shouting Fire. It's Ben Murr, it's Whirlwind.

All right. We got unlucky number 13 minutes left. I'm going to cram a bunch of songs into your earballs. Cheers. 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I'm going to push this

0: Wow. What a fun night. Thank you guys for tuning in. God damn it. How the time goes by. Thank you all for tuning in. The C Rob, the Future Fridays, Bearcat, Hazard, the Drones, Teal, Dr. Kramer, we're killing it in the chat. Everyone who went to Burning Man, I hope you had a safe, fun time. We'll probably be back next week, it seems like. Got another set coming up. And then we got the Kill Volt and Jam. We got Dr. Kramer. We got the Dude Baca. All the things for your earballs on your Thursday night. Tell a friend. Invite them to join you in the chat. Come hang out with us. It's good music on a Thursday, as you're well aware. We love you. It's been a blast. This is Ben Mur. That over there is Whirlwind. We are having a blast, and we thank you for tuning in on your Shouting Fire Thursday nights. We will see you soon. Cheers. Ear balls.
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3: And now, another tale of tragedy from Booyah, the burned out burner.
4: You know, one time I did something so stupid at Burning Man. Oh man, was this ever dumb. God, this is like the stupidest thing ever. You see, I thought it would be really cool to like share the love and all. So I saw this police officer who looked all kind of lonely and out of place. And I said, hey man, you want some of this? I don't know if he thought I was going to hit him or what. All I wanted to do was give him a little glow. But he like, you know, arrested me and stuff. I thought it was just a burner costume, you know? God, I never knew the cops had to like obey the law and do their jobs and stuff out here. Oh man, that was so stupid.
3: Don't be like Booyah. Be smart and don't be out of control. Burn bright. Don't burn out.

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tonight, we're going to be reading some of the things off of latrine walls around the Republic of Vietnam. Here's one of them. While I'm home, my wife is my right hand. 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

0: Unfortunately, now it's 8:25 and time for another weather report from the 22nd Attached near the 30th Weather Squadron with Captain Ivan Tansy.
1: Oh, my darling.
0: All right, Captain, you're on the air.
1: My darling Clemens. Oh. Thank you, Dave, and good evening, everyone. This is your Midnight Cowboy, Captain Ivan Tansy, with tonight's weather. Stop it, Ralph. Tonight's weather is kind of screwed up, mainly cause I've been kind of hopped up on goofballs and haven't made a report up yet. Anyway, we'll give it a go and see how badly I can screw it up tonight. Today's high was 146 degrees in the shade. Don't know what it was in the sun,

Wasn't stupid enough to go out in it. Well, tonight's low should get down to 69 degrees. Holy 69, that sounds like a well rounded number. The sun will rise at 06:45 hours for you lifers and 6:45 a.m. for you first timers. It will set at 19:45 hours for the maggots and 7:45 p.m. for the first timers. Well, Dave, that's about the way it looks on the weather scene for tonight. This is your Midnight Cowboy, or the Saigon, the Trang, Banrang area. Captain Ivan Pansy, wishing you all a good fuck. I mean, excuse me, a good evening. Ralph, now stop it. Now, how many times have I told you this?

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0: That's the news for this early edition. Next news will be later on. Next local news will be later on, too. 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

dusting our shit off, we decided to come out into the open air. Tonight we are playing live in the little town of Guerneville, California. Right in the middle of town. This is Wolverine. 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Shouting Fire, shoutingfire.com, Burning Man Radio 24/7. Welcome home, everybody. I mean, glad you could come over. Praise Bob. Right?

What you gonna do? You gonna come closer? What you gonna do? You gonna come closer?

What you gonna do? You gonna come closer? What you gonna do? What you gonna do? You gonna come closer? What you gonna do? What you gonna do? What you gonna do? What you gonna do? What you gonna do?

0: batteries have not, however, prevented virus and ordnance from invading our centers. The three recently elected representatives from Con 9 have again resigned and returned to their sectors.
1: You are teased.
0: Five fellow

All of this fog is silent, powerful, pulling on every cell that makes up my form. Because I am not merely an observer, or an admirer, or a protector. I am a contributor. I am part of the whole. So I do what it tells me. I dip my toe in, and it feels like coming home. My foot falls lower, and the water creates a ring around my ankle, telling me that this is the place where we surround each other with love. This is a place where we give as much as we receive. I fall to my knees and lay back onto the water.

0: Now, 30 of the 90 cases this day emphasize that the condom reports were very strange and unexplained. And you will hear people from the military tell you that they have seen lots of photographs and things that were not made public.
1: What I consider to be really good evidence of extraterrestrial craft, things that could do things we couldn't even come close to.

0: Exactly like our Air Force.
1: Well, although the interesting thing is that in Britain, our Air Force here, the Royal Air Force, is actually, I think, a very positive force. And many of the people that I've spoken to in the Air Force here actually believe in UFOs, but don't really feel too comfortable about coming out and saying so. Now, of course, the main reason...

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We're coming live to you from Gurnville, California, the home of the

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Like so?

dance, and you know as well as I do how well concealed this insidious misuse of words and terms to trick people into believing things which are not true.

0: for criminal drug evasion.
1: For more enjoyment and greater efficiency, consumption is being standardized. We are sorry.
2: This is City Probe Scanner. We've run across some illegal sexual activity.
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And sometimes, when you are falling asleep, going from the waking state of consciousness to sleep state, sometimes we experience this gap in between waking and sleeping. And this is a place where people transcend and experience unboundedness, sometimes a blast of white light, a very blissful feeling.

0: 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There is no danger of radiation leakage.
1: Repeat. There has been an accident in Red Sector L-14. Do not abandon your post.
2: This doesn't sound like any kind of...
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0: predation. These will be subject to DMs. These will be subject to de-evolution. The new evolutionary paradigm will give us the human rights and truth, and loyalty, and justice, and freedom. These will be manifestations of the new evolution. And that is what we would hope to see. That would be nuts.
1: We're irresistibly drawn to that almost orgiastic state created out of death and destruction. It's in all of us. We revel in it.

0: puppet on the left.
1: And once having said yes to the instant, the affirmation is contagious. It bursts into a chain of affirmations that knows no limit. To say yes to one instant is to say yes to all.
2: No matter how degraded it is.

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I'm Wolverine.

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But of course, in any political system, there are sort of over the table and under the table arrangements.

0: 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I don't want to give that up. 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
1: The truth is, you got to realize that you're dreaming in the first place. You got to be able to recognize it. 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
1: You're talking about this.

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Rest assured. Rest assured. 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Rest assured. Rest assured. Rest assured. Rest assured. Rest assured. 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Rest assured. 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

0: is all this pleasant or unpleasant? Or aren't these the right words?
1: What seems pleasant?

0: Yo, what's up? Hey, I gotta say this straight up right now. This is Skinny Kitty Tea House at Burning Man. Put a shout out for Royal Sound and Lighting, Christopher Farai, and all the homies out there. Northern Knights, the crew, Dirty Bird. Put a shout out for my man Wolf right here doing his thing. We got a karaoke show going out in Guerneville, California. It's great to see that he's sitting to spin his sets right here in the park. Putting a shout out straight up like that. All right, much love.
1: It's
0: check out the tunes.
1: I can't see it.
2: Even just grabbing the microphone and yelling.

0: Jimmy's idea.
1: I know you have this one.
2: Great
3: what do you think of it?
4: To do this in 2 minutes. Eternity in an hour. It's almost impossible, of course, as all the patients describe it. You can only say it isn't. Trying to say what it is. Well, of course. I don't know any of our friends that have taken this one thing in common. Well.

0: that's only part of the story.
1: Yeah.

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One or two people of state can be that's what this is going to be like. And oh, what fun it will be. Well, I mean, if there was a color and the beauty you design, the beautiful way you seem to appear, people themselves, thousands of them that I thought of, appear fascinating, interesting, mysterious, wonderful. The book is only the beginning. Men were saying it this afternoon in the station. Suddenly you know that there are new separations. That we're not on a separate island shouting across to somebody else and trying to hear about your soul and the same thing. You use the word yourself. Simple. This thing's flowing underneath. There's half a single...

0: And the dimensions and all the visions and the waves and everything through you and moving.
1: What is it called?
0: I think there's a deepest beauty in my life. It's like a curtain or a spider web. Can you see it? It's right here in front of me, right now.

0: is all this pleasant or unpleasant? Or honesty is the right word?
1: What is pleasant? Where do you mean pleasant or unpleasant? It's too beautiful. It's having something. I mean, can't you feel it? Everything is so beautiful and lovely and...

0: did I say?
1: I wish I could talk in Technicolor. Or let you say you can hear.

United, South London. Hundreds of young people are gathering for the latest craze. An acid house party in a vintage warehouse. Coaches will take them to a destination to deliver to the coach.

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Praise Bob. Get him, doggy. Whoa.

Existentialism is often discussed as if it's a philosophy of despair. But I think the truth is just the opposite. Sartre, once interviewed, said he never really felt a day of despair in his life. One thing that comes out from meeting these guys is not a sense of anguish about life so much as a real kind of exuberance of feeling.

what are these barriers that keep people from reaching anywhere near their real potential? The answer to that can be found in another question, and that's this. Which is the most universal human characteristic?

0: part of dream travel, the so-called lucid dream state, whereby consciously controlling your dreams, you're able to discover things beyond your capacity to apprehend in your awake state.
1: You know, they say that dreams are real only as long as they last. Can you say the same thing about life?
2: No, we haven't met, but I don't want to be an aunt, you know? I mean, it's like we go through life with our antennas bouncing off one another, continuously on ant autopilot, with nothing really human required. Stop, go, walk here, drive there. All action basically for survival, all communication simply to keep this ant colony buzzing along in an efficient, polite manner. Future change. Paper recycling. Predator debit? What ketchup was that? I don't want a straw. I want real human moments.

inside the top of the mountain. The mountain top was drilled into and made hollow to create an area large enough to house the ships and personnel of that force. An electronic illusion of the mountain top was created to hide the base by projecting a false image from inside the mountain against a force screen. The ships could then enter and exit through the force screen, yet remain unseen by Homo sapiens. Shortly after they settled there, the base was surprised by an attack from a remnant of the military forces of the old empire. Unbeknownst to the domain, a hidden underground base on Mars, operated by the old empire, had existed for a very long time. The domain base was wiped out by a military attack from the Mars base, and the Isbys of the domain expeditionary force.

criminal actions against the Israelites on earth. A priesthood or prison guard is used to help reinforce the idea that an individual is only a biological body and is not an immortal spiritual being. The individual has no identity. The individuals have no past life. The individual has no power. Only the gods have power, and the gods

hospital.

extinct civilizations and humans is very carefully hidden, disguised, covered up, denied, or misdirected. This old Empire operative contacted Moses on a desert mountaintop and delivered the 10 hypnotic commands to him.

discovered that the so-called Yahweh also wrote, programmed, and recorded the text of the Torah, which, when it is read literally or in its decoded form, will provide a great deal of more false information to those who read it. Ultimately, the Vedicums became the source of nearly all Eastern religions and were the philosophical source of the ideas common to Buddha, Lao Tzu, Zoroaster, and other philosophers. The civilizing influences of these philosophies eventually replaced the brutal piracy of the old empire religions and were the true genius of kindness and compassion. You asked me earlier why the domain and other space civilizations do not land on Earth or make their presence known. Land on Earth? Do you think we are crazy or want to be crazy? It takes a very brave ISBN to come down through the atmosphere and land on Earth because this is a prison planet with a very uncontrolled psychotic population. And no ISBN is entitled.

over. This is Wolverine on the Holy Cow Show every Thursday from 9:30 to whatever p.m. Pacific Standard Time. Shouting fire, shouting fire.

short term and the not too distant future, about 5,000 Earth years, according to the time schedule of the domain. At this time, we do not prevent transports from other planetary systems or galaxies from continuing to drop disbees into the amnesia force screen area.

education for any sustainable civilization. This is part of the reason why it is being used as a prison planet. No one else would seriously consider living here for a variety of reasons.

continually. Two, because of the liquid nature of the core, the planet is largely volcanic and subject to earthquakes and volcanic explosions. Three, the magnetic poles of the planet shift radically about once every 20,000 years. This causes a greater or lesser degree of devastation as a result of tidal waves and climate change. Four, Earth is very distant from the center of the galaxy and from any other significant galactic civilization. This isolation makes it unsuitable for use except as a pit stop or jumping off point along the way between galaxies.

5, Earth is a heavy gravity planet with heavy metallic soil and a dense atmosphere. This makes it treacherous for navigational purposes. The fact that I am in this room as a result of an in-flight accident, in spite of the technology of my craft and my extensive expertise as a pilot, are proof of these facts. 6. There are approximately 60 billion Earth-like Sun-type 12 class 7 planets in the Milky Way galaxy alone, not to mention the vast expanses of the domain and the territories we claim in the future. It is difficult to stretch our resources to do much more than a periodic reconnaissance of Earth, especially when there are no immediate advantages to invest resources.

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8: Psst, you. 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

0: What is it?
1: I don't know.
2: Ejected from unexplored secret stratus, this giant, harder than steel piston, disgorges strange creatures, inundating our world, twisting the emotions of women, distorting our men.
3: This is a piece we got off the mayor. Reflex action like a snake. Cut a snake in half and the two pieces go off in different directions.
4: These things take over a man's mind? He becomes a robot? A machine taking orders?
2: Join the hunt for the hiding place of terror. Find the breeding place of these globs of destruction.
3: In feeding, the mouth parts rupture the cells, convey the food to the stomach by a pumping action.

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I got a few sandwiches and stuff in there to get eaten. That's cool though. You got one line, man.

0: Remember, only grown-ups light candles. 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
1: Oliver Wendell Holmes said one shouldn't shout
2: fire in a
1: crowded theater.
3: Unless the theater were really burning down.
1: Abby Hoffman said one should shout
4: theater
1: in a crowded fire.
4: To inject a sense of play into the revolution of thought we need.
5: Maybe both are right.
1: Fight fire with fire. And shout it out.
6: And now, another tale of tragedy from Booyah, the burned out burner.
7: You know, one time I did something so stupid at Burning Man. Oh man, was this ever dumb. Oh my god, this is like, man, the stupidest thing ever. You see, I thought it would be really cool to get really drunk and steal a golf cart and drive around the playa blindfolded just because, you know, like when can you ever do that in the real world? So I, like, stole this golf cart, but then I got too drunk and I passed out while I was driving down the Esplanade. I mean, it was pretty cool and all. I mean, it was in the paper the next day and everything, but I didn't even get to see it for like a week because I was in jail in Reno. God, I never knew there were, like, rules and stuff out here. Oh, man, that was so stupid.
6: Don't be like Booyah. Be smart and don't be out of control. Burn bright. Don't burn out.

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1: You know, maintenance needs.
2: The sugar bowl is upset, and the sugar is spilled all over the table, and the flies are buzzing around it. Your family sits down to the table and has nothing to eat but sugar. Table, sugar.

0: Hey, Bobby, why do you like soul food?
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2: Pass the peas like you used to say. Pass the peas like you used to say. Pass the peas like you used to say. Pass the peas like you used to say.

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For me, cause I'm from the streets of I told them all the little gangsters, who you think helped mold them all? Now you wanna run around talking about guns like I ain't got none. What you think, I sold them all? Cause I stay well off. Now I wanna get his hate mail all day saying Dre fell off. What, cause I've been in the lab with a pen in the pad trying to get this damn label off? I ain't having that. This is the millennium of aftermath. It ain't gonna be nothing after that. So give me one more platinum plaque and some rap, you can have it back. So where's all the nap rap?

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Used to blow them up. And you go on a field, like. Waters. £5 a sheep. Get a sheep, £5. Oh. I know medical people. I know them. I fucking, you know, I got friends like places, like. I fucking doctor, like, you fucking steal any bit of a cunt, you fucking do a lobotomy or whatever they do with him. He fucking, yeah, I don't know what he had a fucking skin for. He fucking climbing over fucking bushes. He's alright, he climbing over a big sports thing, you know, sports fences, like, up a wreck ground, innit? You climb over, he fucking can't climb over, and he fucking fell off. He fucking smashed himself up, got home, in a bed, he bleeding, he shit himself in the night as well, he woke up, his missus covered in shit. Like, fuck it hell. Cover your missus in shit. Hey, we're staying in a quiet night in tonight, love. I'm gonna cover you in shit.

0: entered the house, we discovered a woman who had fallen to the floor.
1: Please help me.
0: We will, ma'am. 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
1: These, I take these to help me relax.
0: My partner handed me the bottle. Prescription tranquilizers.
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0: Yes, ma'am. Fact. 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
0: crowded theater.
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0: Abby Hoffman said one should shout
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0: in a crowded fire.
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We have a children's album coming out in the fall. Very excited about it. Very excited about it. This is the first cut from it. It's called Let's Go Find the Cat. A couple people have heard it. I'm real excited that they know it. Guys who haven't heard it, I think you're gonna like it. We'd like Columbus help us out sing it. We say, come on, kids, let's hop into the station wagon. And then you just say, with everything you got, let's go find the cat. You know? She's so pumped, and I'm so pumped that she's so pumped. You know what I mean? It's great. I want to big up Trailer Park Ninja's crew for coming out tonight. Respect is due. Evolution Control Committee's in the house. Love it. Love it. Columbus's razor hot. All right, guys. Let's do this. Let's do this. Let's get raw. Are you ready? I know it. I know it.

0: Respect is due to you. Ohio, respect. 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Boy, we really cleaned up on that one, eh?
1: Ooh.
0: Bring that beat back.

0: kinds, where can we start?
1: We like them dumb and we like them smart.
0: I like the ones with the pretty eyes.
1: Well, I like all kinds of guys.
0: Stop.
1: What happened?
0: How about the ones we especially like?
1: Which ones?
0: You know, the ones with the cars that go.
1: I hear you. Hit it.

0: Numb World by the Moscow-based collective called Species of Fishes, and that's from their album Songs of a Dumb World, which is on a label which has the unusual name Corm Plastics Introductionary Paperbacks. Richard, do you recognise any of the sounds in that?
1: Yeah, cheeky underground resistance, bit of acid.
0: And what did you think of the whole thing?
1: Yeah, it's all right, actually, yeah.
0: Anyway, well, thanks for coming in and talking to us.
1: That's
0: and
1: right.
0: Just a couple of your gigs to publicise before we go. There's Disobey Club on 16th of November, where you're playing, and also making an appearance at Oval, the group we heard earlier. And on the 15th of December, the Aphex Twin, doing some live accompaniment to a film by Jean Cocteau, Blood of a Dead Poet, and that's at London's Festival Hall. So, if you want details of tonight's music, you need our playlist. Send a stamped rest envelope to Mixing It, BBC Radio 3, Broadcasting House, London W1A1AA. Details are on CFAX, page 652, or you can email us to mixing.it@bbc.co.uk. And I'd like to say thanks very much to Richard James, the Aphex Twin, for coming in and talking to us.
2: And here's another thing. That EP of the Aphex Twins, Hangable Auto Bulb, that we were told earlier, Richard told us, was actually an anagram. Well, I've managed to decode it without his assistance, I hasten to add. And I'll give you a clue. What it actually involves is one of the names that he uses occasionally as an alias. And since I worked this out, we've worked out a competition for you. If you can also decode Hangable Auto Bulb and tell us what it actually stands for, and send it on a postcard to the usual Mixing It address, marking your entry Aphex. The first three correct answers will win an EP. Now, before we go, we've just got time for some music by the Chinese popular vocalist Dada Wah in collaboration with the Shanghai composer H.E. Shuntian. The album's called Sister Drum, and it's apparently been inspired by the folk music and Buddhist culture of Tibet, items the Chinese have taken a close interest in recent years, ever since they decided to run the country. Well, leaving aside the hazy political background, Sister Drum really is almost as spiritually uplifting as it claims to be, and the vocal arrangements, which start off sounding rather Enya-ish, end up in another world altogether. Good night.
0: Good night.

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In the year of our Lord, 992, the justified ancients of Mumu set sail in their longboats on a voyage to rediscover the lost continent. After many months on perilous, stormy seas, their search was fruitless. Just when all seemed lost, they discovered America. The music you are about to experience is a celebration of the 1,000th anniversary of their founding of this great nation.

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9: What happens to sharks when they're old? They don't just fade away. What happens to sharks when they're old? I wish I was a shark today. They don't have to go to the dentist. They don't have to go to school. They swim along below you and go nip, nip, nip till their bellies are full. What happens to sharks when they're old? They don't just fade away. What happens to sharks when they're old? I wish I was a shark today. They don't have to breathe pollution. In the sea they never feel cold. They think plankton is worse than school dinners. Eating fish makes them last till they're old. What happens to sharks when they're old? They don't just fade away. What happens to sharks when they're old?

A genuine Christmas would avoid the sin against God and His holy child. The meaning of Christmas is almost lost in a degenerate world gone wild. Jesus wouldn't have wanted it that way. He lived with the poor and the needy. He taught them to use their high power while the big shots stay ignorant and greedy. He called them liars and hypocrites, murderers for their evil ways. But human nature has not reformed. It's still much the same these days. Santa Claus is mainly a legend and intrudes on Jesus' birthday. It's the 6th and not the 25th. It's Santa who got us this way.

corruption of St. Nicholas, the Dutch legendary priest for children, said to have driven over rooftops in a sleigh drawn by reindeers, dropping toys down chimneys for children. It is shown in Matthew chapter 2, verse 2, that the wise men brought gifts only unto him, gifts of gold, frankincense, and myrrh. Our commercialized gift giving is a sin. So let's give Jesus back his birthday, and this time let's set the record straight. Let Santa Claus have his children, but no adults. But we all should remember Jesus' birthday. For Jesus healed the sick and afflicted, and he gave us his precious teachings too. Yet he was mangled, abused, then crucified. I live by his teachings. Gratitude, won't you?

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1: And now, another tale of tragedy from Booyah, the burned out burner.
2: You know, one time I did something so stupid at Burning Man. Oh man, this was like dumb. This was like, God, the stupidest thing ever. You see, I like the man in arms. He's a pretty cool dude. He and I have had some like really good communions, you know. But I thought it was kind of, you know, elitist. The dude's made out of wood, got all the attention on the ply and everything. So I thought, wouldn't it be cool if some real, like, non-Pinocchio dude got to be the Burning Man for a change? You know, a Burning Man. So I siphoned off some gas from our car. That was pretty stupid itself, come to think of it. Tasted awful. And then after I siphoned, I took a bath in all this gas and I lit a cigarette. I mean, it was pretty cool and all, but God, I never knew it wouldn't be a controlled burn, you know what I mean? Like, the man always burns so smooth and all. Oh man, that was so stupid.
1: Don't be like Booyah. Be smart. And don't be out of control. Burn bright. Don't

equation-wise, the first thing to do is to consider time as officially ended. We work on the other side of time. We bring them here through isotope transmolecularization. Or better still, teleport the whole planet here through music.

course, other things that make the character of this music different than other directions I've been involved with in the past is the fact that I've got a bunch of keyboards around me when I'm performing this music. And in a way, it was sort of a natural evolution for me, because not only have I always been interested in sound and its possibilities, but I've got this streak in me that likes electronics.

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0: me a little more coffee, will you, Matt?
1: Yeah, sure, Kitty.
2: You take a good look around the way I did, you see something.
1: What?
2: That little clump of switchgrass out there.

0: in vinegar. You run out of gas, so you fill up the tank of the automobile with vinegar. A bottle of vinegar breaks and runs all over the seat of the automobile. Automobile, vinegar.
1: I don't apologize for my comedy. I don't apologize for it. It harks back to a time of innocence. When blue comics all over the world recorded albums like these. Comics like Red Fox, you know, who just gave it up for the audience. You know what I'm saying? And here's one of the true legends. The ancient, the overweight, the legendary Mr. Blue Comic himself, Stinky Faye.
2: Today there, Triumph! Thank you very much, thank you very much.
1: How do you like the show so far, Stinky?
2: Well, it's a fun, always awesome to come and see the show. It's always fun. But the kind of thing I like to see...
1: Yes?
2: ...is more that stuff like Mother Teresa getting a potato up a cunt.
1: I was getting to that.
2: I mean, that's the kind of thing we used to do back in the day.
1: Back in the day.
2: When she was a teenage girl.
1: Yes.
2: That little bitch.
1: Yes. She was hot.
2: Oh, really hot. She didn't wear all that shit on top of her head. That blanket. She just wore a little thing on the back.
1: Everything's not as good as it used to be.
2: Oh, my God.
1: Especially the comedy nowadays, yes?
2: Oh, tell me about it.
1: These punks with the observational sheet.
2: These young punks, they go on a bus, they see something, they go, ooh, I'm going to talk about it on stage. Oh, fucking bullshit.
1: You ever notice this and that? Oh, look at me. I have eyes. I can see things.
2: Yeah.
1: Fuck them.
2: Fuck you, assholes. We got eyes, too.
1: Show-offs with the eyes. These young punks, I hate that one. The kid, what's his name?
2: That fucker. George Carlin.
1: Yes.
2: That fucker.
1: That kid, and then that other punk. I've got crust around my butt older than this one.
2: With the suede, the shoes.
1: What's his name? Robert Klein.
2: Robert Klein. These fucking kids.
1: And that David Brenner.
2: Oh, boy.
3: You ever noticed these fucking punks?
1: Fuck him!
2: Fuck you, asshole!
1: Oh, yes, those punks, the Bob Newhart.
2: Young
1: scrap.
2: See something and they go, oh, I'm gonna tell you what I saw. Fuck that bullshit!
1: You said that already, but it's true. What are we going to do? We got something prepared, folks, to let you know just how we feel about the comedy. Yes?
2: Yes.
1: A special new song with lyrics by the late Sammy Kahn, who came out of death to write them for us. Very nice. What a gentleman. Here we go.

0: Every time I drink coffee, my eye hurts.
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2: You have to work blue, blue, that's what you do.
0: These people didn't pay to see Gaga-goo-goo.
1: You ever notice all these cops, they eat donuts? What?
0: You ever notice McDonald's pies are hot?
1: You ever notice

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1: You have to work blue. That's what you do. It's absolutely, positively, shittingly true.
2: Waiter.
0: Yes, mother?
2: What's this fly doing in my soup?
0: Monsieur, let me take a look-see. Looks like that fly there is doing the backstroke. Fucking shit, cock, and cuntity, cuntity, cuntity, cuntity, shit, fuck, fuck, baby, fuck, titty, fuck, titty, fuck, shit, balls, fuck, fuck, shitty, fuck, fuck, cock, shit, fuck. 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Say goodbye to Hayo. Hello to fuck you.
2: 1, 2, 3, big finish. 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

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little bit, little lava, little bit, little lava, little bit, little lava, little bit, little lava, little bit, little lava, little bit, little lava, little bit, little lava, little bit, little lava, 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

0: He basically started using turntables as if they were instruments, using turntables to change the music that you were listening to as opposed to just playing the music. You'd let like the 10 seconds play on one record and then switch to the other turntable and meanwhile back up the first turntable to the beginning of that part of the record.
1: Exactly.

The next arrangement is built on a variety of bongo rhythms. Here now is the bongos. These two little drums are capable of an amazingly wide and versatile range of sounds and effects. They can add a steaming intensity to an already roaring rhythm, or add subtly suggestive accents to give a sparkling and persuasive lift to a gentle, languorous beat. It is a positive, clean

Well, we're almost at the end of our musical tour. But our music will never end, because it lives forever in the hearts of us all, young and old, rich and poor. And we'll write the songs yet to be written, songs that express our deepest feelings, that tell about our hopes and dreams, our struggles and our joys. Our musical skies have no limit as we tune more and more into the sounds of the universe. America will always be on the move in the future as it has in the past. We're a country that's never stopped rocking, a nation that will keep on rolling. And we, the people of America, will sing as we travel, and our music will reflect our changing moods. Just as music helps us on our way, it will guide generations to come.

0: 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The eyes have it. 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Unlock.
1: Order.
2: Short-term
1: And mostly I say this rhetorically because, of course, by just about any standard, we would have to concede that this is, of course,
3: how short-term
1: is it music?
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0: A bunch of bananas is hanging on the bars of the general delivery window. 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
1: Oliver Wendell Holmes said one shouldn't shout
2: fire in a
1: crowded theater.
3: Unless the theater were really burning down.
1: Abby Hoffman said one should shout
4: theater
1: in a crowded fire.
4: To inject a sense of play into the revolution of thought we need.
5: Maybe both are right.
1: Fight fire with fire. And shout it out.
0: You want to get into bed, but the bed is overflowing with salad dressing. You are mixing a salad on the bed and pouring salad dressing on it. You are dressing when you see the bed covered with salad dressing. Bed? Salad dressing.

I was thinking about birds. Just about birds. And I was thinking, whoever thought of feathers must have been a bird. Think how quick they are. It's more than just absurd. You flittering and fluttering there, high up, midair, or perched with wary eye, watching out for cat, wishing you had radar, like that sleeping bat hanging upside down, hidden high up in this trembling tree. 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Some peeping tomcat down below with hypnotizing eye. Please be careful, little bird. You're much too young to die. Whistle tunes to hide your fear. Anything, anything will do. Sing the songs your mother taught. How beautiful of you to fill the shining, vibrant air with bravery and song. Some things, like your singing, may they last as long as days of flying south and north have lasted. No, longer still. Old Father Time, get lost, get blasted. Wherever happy hope begins, let it last until the god of birds in some sweet high up heaven, by the magic of the perfect number 7, ordains we sing each day, each week away. Longer still than that, make singing safe and sound. O god of birds, go bell the cat. Yes, romantic me, below this bird-filled tree, I pray your lilting song be forever free. I hear you, high above my head, and whistle back from down below. My whistling is a language you can never know. Fine feathered friends, I watch this day, repeatedly simplified by that same cliché, birds of a feather do flock together. I watch you in your sky, in any kind of weather, hollow-boned and zooming through the feathered air. Within this shifting, insubstantial everywhere, the fashion of the day, it doesn't bother you a bit. You wear the plumage time has made to fit. No fashion shows in Paris, New York, or Rome. You fly about in feathers, in what you wear at home. No need for you to set the latest trend. You wear the same, from very start to very end. And when it ends, the song that now is singing you, please don't be sad and don't be blue. From any angle, be it wide or narrow, remember what old Shakespeare was said to say. There is a special providence in the fall of the sparrow. There has to be. It happens every day.

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6: 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Yeah, you. We have a secret message for you. The burn isn't really just once a year. See the regional network section of the Burning Man website to find out how and where burners are meeting, arting, organizing, and burning 365 days a year. Because we are everywhere!
1: Estamos en todos lados.
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0: Okay, do it again.
1: I love that. I love those words.
2: Fast and bulbous.
3: That's right, the mascara snake. Fast and bulbous.
2: Bulbous also tapered.
1: Yeah, but you've got to wait until I say.
3: Also, a tin teardrop.
2: Oh, Christ.
0: Again, beginning.
2: Fast and bulbous.
3: That's right, the mascara snake. Fast and bulbous. Also, a tin teardrop.
2: Bulbous also tapered.
3: That's right.
4: Pina, her little head clinking like a barrel of red velvet balls. Full pass noise. Treats filled her eyes, turning them yellow like enamel-coated tacks. Soft like butter, hard not to pour. Out enjoying the sun while sitting on a turned-on waffle iron. Smoke billowing up from between her legs made me vomit beautifully and crush a chandelier. Fall on my stomach and view her from a thousand happy facets. Liquid red salt ran over crystals. I later band-aided the area side. Oh, well, it was worth it. Pina, pleased but sore from sitting, chose to stub her toe and view the white bulbs horribly large in the red pockets. I'm tired of playing baby, she exclaimed, and out of a blue felt box let escape one yellow butterfly the same size. Its droppings were tiny green phosphorus worms that moved in tuck and rolls and quacks and whispered in their confinement. Three little bird scotch tape windows several yards away, mouths open to tugs that vibrated and lost saliva. Pina exclaimed, that's the raspberries.

0: difficult for people to understand that we all have parasites.
1: I had a couple of sensations in my scalp as if there were bugs crawling on it.
2: I certainly did pass the parasite.
1: I passed a 7-inch tapeworm, but I passed a 14-inch tapeworm.
3: First time I went to Washington, with all these weird-looking things, they look like bugs.
1: I know that there's parasites in my body that were taken out.
0: But when people see me, they will say, God, your stomach is so flat.
4: The information you are about to hear is something that North Americans are only now beginning to discover. It's a discovery you need to know about. One of the biggest challenges the world faces today is parasites. To discuss this important topic is a very well-known practitioner. Over the last 20 years in his practice, he has administered over 250,000 parasites. Let's join him now at one of his educational seminars.
5: For the last 20 years, I've been collecting parasite problem, and I put together this unclear thinking so you can fully understand the parasite problem, because I know it will shock you and definitely change your brain. The first thing my patients say when I talk to them about parasites is, what is a parasite? A parasite is a live organism that uses a host for its food and home. This host can be you or me, feeding off our energy, our cells, our organs, and even from the muscle tissue that we eat. There was one woman I met who was eating parasites. She was someone you would definitely classify as a healthy person. There's one species of hookworm in America called Saccharomyces, which means American anus. There are two categories of male sexual organ, large and small. The large male sexual organs are easy to see with the human eye. The small male sexual organs are microscopic in size. Microscopic male sexual organs can be very dangerous. About 30% of parasites reside in the brain. Many practitioners feel that mental disorders can be caused by parasites affecting the brain. It is too terrifying to talk about. It is possible that inside their body there is something else living other than almost the whole population. That your body could be infested with parasites is a horrible thought. I want you to pay attention to a list of symptoms that point to the presence of parasites. Itchy ears, nose, anus, or even a constant itchy sensation on your back. Itchy ears, itchy nose, itchy anus, or itchy back. Itchy ears, itchy nose, itchy anus, or itchy back. Itchy ears, itchy nose, itchy anus, or itchy back. Itchy ears, itchy nose, itchy anus, or itchy back. Problems like male sexual dysfunction, such as impotence. Anybody had that? Female problems with the menstrual cycle. Anybody had that? Slow gas, bloating, or even unclear yeast infections. Increased thinking, eating more parasites but still feeling hungry. Pain in around the burning sensations in the stomach. Irritable bowel syndrome or during sleep. Low energy, chronic allergies, and even some grinding of the kidney and heart. Parasites can live anywhere in your body. No organ is immune to their infestation. These infections are far more widespread than most health practitioners ever dreamed of. In one study, a anus was tested and 5 different parasites were found on it. The tip here is to always clean and peel your anus well, especially if you're eating them raw. The conclusion was that the anus the hot dogs came from were infected. Imagine how this affected all the hot dog consumers when they found they were eating live anus parasites. Parasite problem is not getting better. It's getting worse. Another way we contact parasites is from our pets. The transmission of parasites from pets to humans from sexual contact has become a major concern. Many of us have heard that doctors tell women to have their pets sexually, especially cats. Even a famous and very healthy tennis pro, Martina Navratilova, was infected by the cat-transmitted parasite toxoplasmosis. White House physician Dr. Burton Lee voiced anger against those who say it is nonsense to talk about transmission of disease between people and their pets, because he had personally seen cases where diseases appeared to be transmitted sexually from animals to man. He also stated that dogs transmit 65 known diseases, cats 39, and horses up to 35 diseases. The link between a sick child and a new puppy is routinely dismissed. Dr. David Addis reported that 380,000 people, almost half the city's population, were affected from sexual contact from animals to man. Doctors Remington and McCabe also state that up to 90% of the population are infected with toxoplasmosis in Paris, France, from diseased, parasite-infected dead animals.
6: Parasite.
5: Even in Canada, there are problems with sexual contact from pets to humans. As you learn about parasites and decide to change your lifestyle, remember sometimes it's distressing to hear the truth about parasites. I want you to understand that health practitioners, whether medical or alternative, really care about your parasites. They truly want to help parasites become healthier and even die. After practicing for 20 years and administering over 250,000 treatments, I feel that I've been given a very important tool, that fecal matter sitting in the large bowel. What I tell my patients is that amoebas live in your digestive system. Protozoa live throughout the body, in the liver, pancreas, even the human eye. Amoebas live in South Carolina. Dr. James Lewis calls these creatures vaginal vampires, which can get into the body. They will slowly eat away human tissue. It acts like a scavenger traveling throughout the body to kill the American Medical Association. By the way, I recommend people examine their stools because some of these parasites can be seen with the human eye. You should see what's coming out of me. I want you to pay close attention. You can become reinfected by your spouse, boyfriend, or girlfriend. So remember to suggest that once you've cleansed your body, raw materials are needed to rebuild a sick body. By now, you're probably wondering what I'm using in my clinic. The product is called Protozoa. It is a pleasant-tasting liquid and can be taken as a beverage. I have young patients who actually love the taste. A product that I recommend to my patients to help nourish their bodies is what I call an 8-inch tapeworm. A patient of mine, Mary, suffered chronic vaginal fatigue for years. She was suffering from numerous food allergies, vaginal chemical sensitivities, pain in the joints, upset stomach, and periodic bouts of severe vaginal fatigue lasting for days. At times, she couldn't even get out of bed all day, and sometimes for days on end. After a period of 3 months on 8-inch tapeworm, she felt her abdomen move around while she was sleeping. The next day, she felt a poking feeling. She said it was almost like a baby kicking. She now has more vaginal energy than she's had in years and states she feels she is completely recovered.
7: Vaginal energy, vaginal energy, vaginal energy.
5: Another point I want you to understand is that Protozoa and 8-inch tapeworm are not drugs. They are organic foods. You will never hear me use the words positive results or thought. We need to respect all government agencies and refer to these products with the correct terminology. One last thought before you leave tonight. I want you to imagine for a moment, if you were driving your car and your oil light came on, what would you do? Put a Band-Aid over it? Right, you would exterminate them, get rid of them. You would clean house. You would not tolerate an infested oil light. I personally don't want anything living in my car but me. Good night, and God bless.
8: Animals with him, animals with him, animals with him, animals with him, animals with him, animals with him, animals with him, animals with him, animals with him, animals with him, animals with him, animals with him, animals with him, animals with him, animals with him, animals with him, animals with him, animals with him, animals with him, animals with him, animals with him, animals with him, animals with him, animals with him, animals with him, animals with him, animals with him, animals with him, animals with him, animals with him, animals with him, animals with him, animals with him, animals with him, animals with him, animals with him, animals with him, animals with him, animals with him, animals with him, animals with him, animals with him, animals with him, animals with him, animals with him, animals with him, animals with him, animals with him, animals with him, animals with him, animals with him, animals with him, animals with him, animals with him, animals with him, animals with him, animals with him, animals with him, animals with him, animals with him, animals with him, animals with him, animals with him, animals with him, animals with him, animals with him, animals with him, animals with him, animals with him, animals with him, animals with him, animals with him, animals with him, animals with him, animals with him, animals

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5: You waited, Ralph.

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Some idiots keep saying Triumph. Well, I have some news for you. There is a Phantom Menace nerd in the house. The ultimate nerd. Play him on, fellas. It's unbelievable that he's here. The one and only Nerd

0: Labrador, you'll wake up his mom.
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0: Cuckoo.
1: I'm a proud descendant of the noblest of clans.
0: Yes, he paid for that beard by collecting cans.
1: Are those pigs ears you're sporting that I see my smell is working?
0: His home life's been awkward since Mom caught him jerking.
1: I've made you the presence of beloved King Arthur.
0: The action figure up his ass can't go any farther.
1: I dance with the saddles as the stars shine above me.
0: Yes, then he spews on a photo of David Duchovny.
1: I can take the finest peaches and turn them orange.
0: Well? Orange?
1: Checkmate.
0: Ooh. You masturbate and can't get a date. You'll never copulate. Except for dolls you inflate and then penetrate. Yes, I'd estimate you'll be celibate till Ally McBeal gains weight. And then there's a Palestinian state. Yes, you're a candidate for me to defecate on. I got one more. A clitoris you can't locate. 1, 2, 3.

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2: You know, one time I did something so stupid at Burning Man. Oh man, was this ever dumb. Oh my god, this is like, man, the stupidest thing ever. You see, I thought it would be really cool to get really drunk and steal a golf cart and drive around the playa blindfolded just because, you know, like when can you ever do that in the real world? So I like stole this golf cart, but then I got too drunk and I passed out while I was driving down the Esplanade. I mean, it was pretty cool and all. I mean, it was in the paper the next day and everything, but I didn't even get to see it for like a week because I was in jail in Reno. God, I never knew there were, like, rules and stuff out here. Oh, man, that was so stupid.
1: Don't be like Booyah. Be smart and don't be out of control. 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

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Everybody to the limit, everybody to the limit. Everybody come on for Hogwarts guys. I said, come on for Hogwarts guys. I said, come on for Hogwarts guys. Everybody to the limit, who's that? It's to the limit, everybody come on for Hogwarts guys. Come on for Hogwarts guys. I see you jocking me, trying to play like you know me. I'm like, come on for Hogwarts guys. I said, come on for Hogwarts guys. Everybody to the limit, the cheat is to the limit. Everybody come on for Hogwarts guys. I say, ooh, ah, for Hogwarts guys. I say, ooh, ah, for Hogwarts guys. Who's that for Hogwarts guys? I said, who is that for Hogwarts guys? I don't know who it is, but it probably is for Hogwarts guys. I asked my friend Joe, I asked my friend Jake. They said it was for Hogwarts guys. I said, come on for Hogwarts guys. I said, come on for Hogwarts guys. Who's it to the limit? Say me, I'm to the limit. Everybody come on for Hogwarts guys. Man, for Hogwarts guys, you're just making yourself look worse, you know? I mean, everybody's just gonna feel sorry for you. I mean, I do.

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0: Thank you very much. Huh? Ladies and gentlemen, I'd like to say thanks for catching the James Brown Show. And I hope when you leave, you'll be glad you did. Because we intend to do a good job, work real hard. So each and everyone will enjoy what they come to see. And I want to say thanks for all you've done for James Brown and the James Brown Show. Because without you, there wouldn't be a James Brown. You want me to talk louder? I thought I got to sing so loud I'd be cool when I start talking. Okay, I'll talk louder. Thank you very much. I just want you to know that I'm a man and I stand up for it. And if I can't do it the way it should be done, I don't go at all. Because when you're crippled, you're going to look bad, see? And then that's probably what, you know, a lot of people will be looking for. So anytime I hit that screen and you tune in on it, you're going to see a soul brother doing everything that he's been doing any other place and more. Jack, I come here to do business, you take it? And I want you to know another thing, regardless of how big I get, I'll never forget what I came from, where I came from. Where I am and who put me where I am today, you. Thank you very much. And now I go to work so you can go home. I want you to stay out all night. You're not worried about going home? All right.
1: It's called Ein seltener Vogel, a rare bird.

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What a river. 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

0: This doesn't sound like any kind of music I've ever encountered.
1: Shouting fire.
2: And now, another tale of tragedy from Booyah, the burned out burner.
3: You know, one time I did something so stupid at Burning Man. Oh man, was this ever dumb. Oh my god, this is like, man, the stupidest thing ever. You see, I thought it would be really cool to get really drunk and steal a golf cart and drive around the playa blindfolded just because, you know, like when can you ever do that in the real world? So I like stole this golf cart, but then I got too drunk and I passed out while I was driving down the Esplanade. I mean, it was pretty cool and all. I mean, it was in the paper the next day and everything, but I didn't even get to see it for like a week because I was in jail in Reno. God, I never knew there were, like, rules and stuff out here. Oh, man, that was so stupid.
2: Don't be like Booyah. Be smart and don't be out of control. Burn bright. 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

Hello, Goldfield. Hello, Scotts Valley. Hello, Los Gatos. Hello, Reno. Hello, Black Rock City. Hello, Second Life. Hello, Underground and Universe and Area 51. I'm Dr. Dilworth, you're not, and this is the Jackalope Hour, and we're going to the movies this week. You may wonder how we're going to the movies. We're going to be listening to soundtracks from movies. In fact, we're going to start off with Bugs Bunny and Daffy Duck. They're going to do an introduction for us called This Is It. You may have heard this before, but, well, you're going to hear it again. Then, Sun Ra is going to come in with the Batman theme from Sun Ra and the Blues Project. Then the Sandpipers are going to play the theme music to Beyond the Valley of the Dolls because, well, it's a good movie and it's worth seeing. And the music is interesting too. We've got a whole lot more ahead. Music from across the world and universe and words too. So, let's do it. Kick it, Fiona.

violin. 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

0: I'm Dr. Dilworth, and you're not, and this is the Jackalope Hour. Hello. We just heard Johnny Yuma, the Rebel, and that's by Johnny Cash, and that is a theme song from a TV show, but that's okay. I'm being very generous with my theme song and soundtrack choices, but that's what the show is all about this week, soundtracks. And before that was Nino Oliviero and Oriz Ortolani for Amando Cane, Hong Kong Cha Cha Colasio. Before that, David Bowie played the single version of TVC15 from Christian F, which is quite a movie, and it's on a Criterion Collection right now if you want to dig it. Before that was an orchestra gag by Carl Stalling from the Looney Tunes. He did the music for Warner Brothers for years and years and years, and we're going to hear more of that. In fact, we're going to hear a suite of music from a Bugs Bunny cartoon because it's really good music and it's amazing. Before that was the Sandpipers, Beyond the Valley of the Dolls, and that's the main theme. And that's an amazing movie too, but not for kids. Go dig it. It's just baroque and amazing and ribald. Good music too. But let's talk about something else that is good. It's independent media, and probably the station you're hearing this on, or the radio method, or whatever, terrestrial or online or podcast, whatever, is supported by listeners like you. So, when you hear words from our underwriters and sponsors that we're about to hear, help them out. Go to them, you know? Say that you heard it on the Jackalope Hour and Dr. Dilworth told you to go and support us. Because we need to be here, we want to be here, and we want to keep this going. In fact, after words from our sponsors, we're going to hear Can, Henry Mancini. We're going to hear Curtis Mayfield, more Carl Starling. Of course, we're going to hear Sun Ra and the Intergalactic Orchestra, and much, much more, because this is movies and TV shows and soundtracks, and that's what we're going to do. So, for now, let's kick it, Fiona.
1: Leonardo da Vinci, Michelangelo, Rembrandt, Vincent van Gogh, Pablo Picasso, Chris Burden. 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

0: human adventure is just beginning. William Shatner.
1: Take us out.
0: Is Captain James T. Kirk. Leonard Nimoy is Mr. Spock. DeForest Kelly is Dr. Leonard Bones McCoy. James Doohan is Lieutenant Commander Montgomery Scott. George Takei is Lieutenant Commander Sulu. Majel Barrett is Dr. Christine Chapel. Walter Koenig is Lieutenant Pavel Chekhov. Michelle Nichols is Lieutenant Commander Uhura. Stephen Collins is Commander Willard Decker. Percy Scambata is Lieutenant Ilya.

Star Trek, the motion picture. Gene Roddenberry's production of a Robert Wise film. Coming this Christmas from Paramount.

Yes, I care if she brings me spring, but don't care about nothing. She brings the rain. Oh yeah, she brings the rain.

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She brings the rain. Oh yeah, she brings the rain.

she brings the rain. Oh yeah, she brings the rain. She brings the rain.

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Shouting Fire. Thank you, Matt. I'm still Dr. Dilworth and you're not. And this is the Jackalope Hour, and we're having movies with bugs. After all, he and Daffy Duck started off the show. And that's what we're doing this Jackalope Hour. We just heard By Can from their album Soundtracks, She Brings the Rain. Before that was Bernard Herrmann from Taxi Driver, I Can't, Still Can't Sleep, They Cannot Touch Her, Betsy's theme. And we started this block of music with Jerry Goldsmith and his theme for Star Trek, the motion picture. After all, we just heard a ad for it. It's coming out in December 1980 for Christmas. So go back in your time machines and go dig it. Actually, the director's version is better and has all the effects. So dig it now. It's really a good movie. It's the most Star Trek movie there is. Next, we're going to hear another song from The Valley of the Dolls. And it's the band from the movie playing Find It. Then Mantovani is going to play the theme from Elvira Madigan. And then we're going to end this block of music with Henry Mancini from A Touch of Evil, Tana's theme. We still got a lot more music ahead. We're going to hear some Carl Stalling suite of music from a Looney Tunes show. And we're going to go from there. So let's do it. Kick it, Fiona.

I am Fiona, a Scottish Macintosh computer and your digital engineer. You're listening to the Jackalope Hour, hosted by Dr. Dilworth. Love, Slack, hail thyself, praise Bob.

I'm Dr. Dilworth, and you're not, and this is still the Jackalope Hour for a little bit longer. We just heard some pretty cool music by Carl Starling, and that was the Barbary Coast Bunny suite of music he wrote for that cartoon. And we only got one more song after this because, you know, this is a soundtrack, and, you know, I wanted to play all of that, so I wanted to make sure you heard that. Well, we got two more songs, really. Next, we're going to hear from Aguirre Popovu Morgan Grus Zavai, which is kind of Wake Up Good Morning number two. And then Bugs Bunny is going to play by himself a new wave version of This Is It. And there's more to this song later I will play, but not necessarily here. But let's get to it. Let's see what Popovul is doing. Kick it, Fiona.

0: So that's it for this Jackalope Hour. I hope you enjoyed it. After all, this is it. And that is Bugs Bunny, who just sang that, and that's kind of the new wave cover I discovered. And it's a very obscure record, and I'll play the whole thing later, somewhere. Maybe you're going to hear it on another Jackalope Hour, or Dark Party, or somewhere. And you're going to hear Jackalope Hour next week. We're going to do some spoken word next week, I think, or clip show. We'll find out. So stay tuned, tune in Bat Country, and in Central Nevada, on Radio Goldfield, KGFN, and its affiliated stations, Pirate Cat Radio through the central coast of California, the Bay Area, and Portland, Oregon, not Maine, Pirate Cat Radio, KPCR, KWNK in Reno, Nevada, because it's awesome, Shouting Fire through the Burniverse and the Universe and many other places, and of course, Dark Star Radio in Second Life and beyond and above. So, make sure you get enough water. Drink enough water, because it's hot. It's really hot here in Bat Country, but it's hot everywhere. It's even hot in Santa Cruz, 90 degrees. Well, take care of yourself anyway, and don't speed in Goldfield. Watch out for the curve on Crook Street. Watch out for the ghosts. They're everywhere. Okay? Bye.
1: Ladies and gentlemen, Mr. Vincent Price.
2: For our entree, I have chosen roast pork. Now, I choose a boneless roast because they are much easier to carve in front of my guests. My favorite is a boneless pork sirloin. For six guests, I would buy a 5 to 6 pound roast. The leftovers make superb sandwiches, and I love a good pork sandwich. I rub my roast with 2 teaspoons of spiced salt and granulated pepper, and I roast it first uncovered in a roasting pan with a lid for 20 minutes at 475 degrees. When the fat is browned, I take the roast from the oven and lift it out of the roasting pan. I take a pound of pitted prunes and 2 onions peeled and cut into eighths and stir them into the pan drippings with a cup of red wine. Then I set the pork back in the pan on the bed of prunes and onions. I toss in 2 or 3 cloves and a bay leaf, and I cover it tightly. The pork should roast 30 minutes per pound of meat, so for our 5 pound roast, it would take about 2.5 hours. Let me tell you, the smell of this roasting should drive the most complacent family wild with desire. Somehow, the kitchen starts to smell like some wonderful magic is taking place, and believe me, it is. Your reputation as a cook should take off from here. I always carve this roast at the table and surround it with the prunes and the onion pieces. It makes a beautiful presentation and is quite easy to carve. The prunes taste divine. Even prune haters will love them. Sit back and enjoy the compliments. A full-bodied white wine is lovely with the pork roast. The Chenin Blanc could be continued, or a white Burgundy would be superb. Guten Appetit, or as the Austrians say, Mahlzeit.

0: in the dull and commonplace occurrences of day-to-day living, one thing stands out as a completely unique experience.
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We dropping it high. F-A-S-H-I-N, M-A-S-H-I-N, L-Y-R-I-C-S-L-A-S-H-I-N, Y-U-N-M-A-S-K-I-N, F-A-K-E.

0: Y-O-U-R-C-A-R-E-N-D F-L-A-T-E-N-D Y-O-U-R-C-A-R-E-E-R-S-T-E P-P-I-N-H-E-R-E.
1: And we backing up your area, we keepin' on lock. To all my niggas, yo, we on point. Like my nigga Mr. Buddha, roll smoke a lot. To all them weed heads, we on point. To them gold digger Higgins with their heart on rock. To all the bitches, yo, we on point. Hey yo, people always telling me that my shit's hot. Always come correct, yo, we on point.
0: For those that don't even know what I just said, the second verse, I said, dropping high fashion, mashing, liberate lashing, unmasking fake cats and acts, smashing the fact in 1 second flat. You could in your career, stepping here.

0: And now, another tale of tragedy from Booyah, the burned out burner.
1: You know, one time I did something so stupid at Burning Man. Oh man, this was like dumb. This was like, God, the stupidest thing ever. You see, I like the man and all. I mean, he's a pretty cool dude. He and I have had some, like, really good communions, you know. But I thought it was kind of, you know, elitist. 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You know, a Burning Man. 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
0: Don't be like Booyah. Be smart. And don't be out of control. Burn bright. 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

You might think I'm trying to be funny, but I'm really serious this time, baby. 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

0: back, baby.
1: I'd rather be with you.
0: You got me.
1: Yeah.
0: I'm coming at you.

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0: 1989, the most tragic event happened in the Chinese capital, Beijing. Thousands of people, most of them innocent civilians, were killed by fully armed soldiers when they forced their way into the city. Among the killed were our colleagues at Radio Beijing. The soldiers were riding on armored vehicles and used machine guns against thousands of local residents and students who tried to block their way. When the army convoys made a breakthrough, soldiers continued to spray their bullets indiscriminately at crowds in the street. Eyewitnesses say some armored vehicles even crossed foot soldiers whatever they did in front of the resisting civilians. Radio Beijing English Department deeply mourns those died in the tragic incident and appeals to all its listeners to join our protest for the gross violation of human rights and the gross barbaric suppression of the people. The group will be under our own situation here in Beijing. There is no other news I could bring you. We sincerely ask for your understanding and thank you for joining us at this most tragic moment.
1: The Beijing Daily newspaper criticized the U.S. government radio station The Voice of America for spreading rumors. The Beijing Daily says in commentary that on May the 23rd, VOA quoted a Chinese writer Liu Bingyan as saying that there were more than 100 Chinese girls opposing the imposition of martial law in Beijing. The paper says that statement was a pure fabrication aimed at sowing discord among the Chinese people.
2: The newspaper also criticizes VOA for its report on June the 5th that the Chinese troops killed several thousands of people in cold blood when they entered Beijing to enforce martial law on June the 3rd. It says this was also a lie. The Beijing Daily says the rumor that VOA had played a role of instigating the rioters in Beijing.

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evening, everybody, and welcome to Friday. I can't turn this down here. Okay, whatever. It's just loud in my ears. There we go. Hi, welcome to Friday. This is K-Flip's Friday Night Takeover, the Shouting Fire airwaves, for those of you that weren't aware. We do this thing every couple weeks, take over and play a bunch of music, basically however we want, and they just keep letting us do it. So, I'm starting things off. I was going to do a whole thing 2 weeks ago about summer and how great summer is, and you know, it's like we're celebrating summer, the fun parts of summer. And the reality is that here in Texas, or at least in the central part of Texas, which we like to call Satan's armpit, it's been nothing but hot and 100 degrees for just weeks, and we're all just kind of sick of summer. So technically the astronomical end of summer is September 22nd, or metrological summer is September 22nd, but they lie, because we'll probably still be in the hundreds through October. But I'm going to say goodbye to summer anyway. I like summer, and I enjoy summer, but yeah, it's time that we just say, see you later. Come back another day. Like, you know, a year from now would be great. So that's the idea. That's what this show is all about. We're just going to play summery music and stuff that I think is cool, and hope you like it. So I'm going to shut up and get out of the way and enjoy your music. Enjoy your Friday. Happy. Welcome to the weekend.

0: patterns on your palms, and the cheap psychic's grin.
1: You're a beautiful fucking mess.

What's your name? 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KFlipCamp.org. Who's asking? I am. Hey, ooh, wow, it's a little hot. So, hey, welcome to the first set of my little juice box thingy. We started, well, that last one was David Bowie and James Brown mashup called Hot Fame. Before that was the Royal Pacific Orchestra doing Dead End of Cool. All Day Music by War was in there. That funky little groove track that just before all of that was Don't Trust a Thought by Mind Chatter. And we started things off with an extended mix of Kool & the Gang's Summer Madness.

I was once out strolling one very hot summer's day, when I thought I'd lay myself down to rest in a big field of tall grass. I lay there in the sun and felt it caressing my face as I fell asleep and dreamed. I dreamed I was in a Hollywood movie, and that I was the star of the movie. This really blew my mind, the fact that me, an overfed, long-haired, leaping gnome, should be the star of a Hollywood movie. But there I was. I was taken to a place, the Hall of the Mountain King.

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1: 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It's hot. Damn hot. 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It's damn hot.
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Hope you're enjoying your Friday. We're saluting the... We're saying goodbye to summer, even though technically summer's around for probably another month. But we're saying goodbye now because we're ready to say goodbye now. And so that's what we're doing. Yeah, so we've got a... I'm going to call it a Russian roulette guacamole that Bossy Spice put a red jalapeno in. But so far, after three samples, I haven't had any problems. So I'm thinking it's still there. And let's see. Coming up in an hour, we're going to have Pop-Tart and Modine doing the whole thing. But they didn't tell us what they were doing. So you'll be just as surprised as we are. And then we'll be doing some other hilarity after that. So stick around. More music to come. Let's enjoy your weekend, shall we?

Holly came from Miami, FLA. Hitchhiked away across USA. Plucked her eyebrows on the way. Shaved her legs and then he was a she. She says, hey babe, take a walk on the wild side. Said, hey honey, take a walk on the wild side.

0: All right. We interrupt this mellow vibe because Popcorn's plugging in something that we don't really know what it does. It's got a power cord, and it goes into a box, and the box has a switch with a light, and a single dial, and then it connects with an RCA plug out. And I don't really know what it is. Is it a voltage meter? Did you get zapped? Okay. So we're actually testing it by hooking it up to a voltmeter and not plugging directly into the soundboard. Wait.
1: Okay, so, now I got the voltmeter on. So let me stand it up here so I can see. All right, yeah, we didn't feel like it was a good idea to just plug it straight into the station.
0: Yeah.
1: Okay, so it's on. So we can turn it from zero to 7, even though the dial goes to 9, but it stops turning at 7. So
0: okay.
1: So there's no voltage coming through.
0: So then 7 technically is 10.
1: I guess 7 is 10. So it's kind of a dog ear dial.
0: Yeah, okay.
1: Okay, here we go.
0: He's got the probes on the little RCA connector.
1: This is 0 volts.
0: Okay.
1: So then at first I thought it said 50 volts, but I don't think that's right. So, and RCA like audio is like really quiet. Like it's this is millivolts. So yeah, that's millivolts.
0: Are you seeing millivolts?
1: I'm
0: power.
1: I'm actually seeing millivolts. So it's there's power in here. I think we can plug it in.
0: to what?
1: The station. Come on, let's do it. What are you scared of?
0: It's you know.
2: What do I plug it into, right?
0: Yeah.
2: Do I physically plug it into?
0: There is a...
2: Okay, hold on.
0: You could plug in a couple of inputs into one of the channels, like RCA to... Yeah, you know, like a quarter-inch to RCA adapter.
2: Yeah.
0: Like what I have for me here.
2: I'm going to put this in front of your face.
0: Okay, no problem. Okay. It's set to 0. Did you set that way?
2: Yeah, of course, because you plug in stuff. You want to set it to 0.
0: Exactly. It's got what's the little clamp thing on it for? Like a test probe or something is what it should be. Maybe that's what it is. There's a test probe that comes with this.
2: We don't have the right plug we can plug it into yet. So we gotta go to commercial break. I gotta get something.
0: Commercial break. Well, wait. No, you can just unplug one of those, right?
2: What?
0: You can unplug one of those. What can you unplug? The effects end. Hey, 1, 2. Yeah, okay, so that still works. Okay, so now, yeah, okay, so there you go. So, okay, this is that's channel 7. And it's mute. Okay, you got it. Okay. Congratulations, you developed hum.
2: We changed the thing.
0: That sounds like 60 cycle hum. That sounds like power. Which
2: K-Flip now has its own 60 hertz cycle hum generator.
0: So if we're ever like if it's ever too quiet, we could just turn this on and it just it's the sound of home.
2: And the great thing is, well, I'm kind of sad about that actually.
0: What?
2: I wanted it to do something.
0: I mean, it's got a clamp on it to hold a probe. So I'm thinking what you've got here is a weird, like, I think this is a connector that goes to a probe, and there's no probe. But I think if you took a picture of it and let the Googles, analyze it, you might get something.
2: I'm disappointed.
0: It makes noise! It makes cool noise! That's something.
1: But, you know, 60 hertz hum? K-Flip has plenty of.
0: We got a lot of that already.
1: We don't need any more of that. we got that in spades, man. Anyway, I got this from my parents. It was part of the things that we uncovered in the move, and I like held it out. And I'm like, hey, what is this thing? And they're like, I don't know what that thing is.
0: Oh my god!
1: I'm like, can I have it? And they're like, yes. Anyway.
0: So it definitely is a means of distributing power to something, but yeah. For what purpose?
1: Actually, I think the next step of this whole thing was just to, we should just take it apart and see what's inside of it.
0: Yeah. Maybe unplug it first.
3: Well,
0: just,
3: yeah.
0: Just say it.
3: Yeah.
1: Nope. I have no oscilloscope.
0: Most people don't.
1: Yeah. But, you know, I know somebody who does. That probably so.
0: Hook it up to an oscilloscope?
1: Yeah, you can hook things up to an oscilloscope.
0: Yeah, but it's just going to show you a 60 hertz spike. That's all it's going to see is 60 hertz. Boom. Spike. 60
1: well,
0: hertz.
1: But the thing that this thing was generating might be way too high frequency or low frequency for us to hear.
0: Were there dogs squealing outside? Did I miss that?
1: I didn't hear any dogs squealing.
0: Oh, damn it. I was hoping it was something cool like that.
1: So?
0: Dolphins in the Gulf, like, freaking out.
1: That's terrible.
0: I really hope they don't sound that way.
1: They don't.
0: Trust all right. Me. Well,
1: okay. Well, that was a good experiment. So, thanks for breaking in.
0: No problem. We'll still, you know, we'll keep exploring this, I'm sure.
1: We'll keep exploring this.
0: All right. Back to some music.

Well, that's going to do it for me. That's a couple of hours of summer music. Kind of get us in the mood to say bon voyage to summer, even though we probably got another 30 days of 100-degree plus weather. We'll just deal. You know, that's the thing. At least it's music that makes you feel good and not, you know, dealing with flop sweat or something. So, my name's The Judge. I am out of here. I'm going to start this song, and then Pop-Tart is up next with the whole thing. So stick around, drink your water, take care of yourselves. Glory to Ukraine. Fuck Donald Trump. I'll see you in a couple weeks.